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New school uniform looking gorgeous. Some drunk random asks, when you going back? 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
8: 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Dobry wieczór Państwu. Nazywam się Janerka, na imię mam Lech. Słuchacie Państwo Tutti Frutti Workshop.

come in agitation. Who is it, I cried, what wild ghost has come in agitation? It's 30:30. Ah, oh, why you disturb me so late?

Angry words. All across the world, they shout out their angry words about the end of love. Yet the stars stand above the earth, bright triumphant metaphors of love. Bright triumphant metaphors of love that blind us all who care to stand and look beyond.

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I call all around me, have mercy on me, please.

Things tend to fall apart, starting with his heart. He kisses you lightly and he leaves your sleeping body.

that you know. It's like a tidal flow, and the past with its fierce undertow won't ever live.

You're sitting on the edge of the bed, smoking, shaking your head. Well, there's nothing wrong with loving things that cannot even stand.